as his grand red carpet rolls out on the side they stand, worshipping you like a god and like a goddess. Somehow, you remain modest. Flashbulbs pop, paparazzi goes wild. With amazing grace, you walk and smile. They answer.

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1: 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Satisfaction. Satisfaction. Satisfaction. Satisfaction.
0: Push me, and then just touch me, till I can get my satisfaction.

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She always knew she had something special inside. She takes down an incel on the internet when she needs just a little

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Edeni asked everybody to come on in. The rumor of the festivities was heard all over Tennis. This is how is born the word Edenist.

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She always knew she had something special inside. She takes down an incel on the internet when she needs just a little

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Throw them on the receiving end, them a ball. Oh, them a ball for bass, my name, them a call. To impress with music, we wanna play hard. The people, them a beg me super DJ for more. They gotta love the way we play the art. Oh, them a jump and jump like a gold dust.

0: House music, baby. House music, baby. House music, baby. House music, baby.
1: I need
0: house music, baby. House music, baby. House music, baby. 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

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Create the vibe. 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

0: 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Les meilleurs DJ mix tous les soirs. Ici, pour vous.
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Mm-hmm. Yeah. All right. I'm gonna do just a little. Let me get back over here into the spot. She's blessed. My friend Sylvia, she's blessed. We all blessed, because we still here.

loose club tune together with Mike Bond, Be Like Bob. Every week we give you three records on our Instagram stories to listen to, and you get to decide which one we'll play as a social request. And one of those tracks this week was Oliver Heldens together with Will Clark, Lost in Music. Of course it's up to you, but this is a choice we might have made ourselves as well. You voted massively for this one, so a well-deserved social request for Oliver Heldens and Will Clark, Lost

our newest single, All I Know. That's what we just played for you. This week's Artist of the Week is a really cool collaboration between 642 and Matissa and Sadko, all legends in the industry for years already. Produced and released loads of music, and now they're back with this melodic gem, Hole Again. Absolutely loving this one. Hope you like it as much as we do. This is Hole Again, Matissa and Sadko, 642.

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